0: 97 ABJ.
1: Ladies and gentlemen.
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me, she dey feel me. 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
1: 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Only one person for some talk. The commercial report.
2: I could write a record full of radio songs. Do a bunch of features that my label would love. Do a bunch of features that I don't even like, just to build up the hype. Yeah. I could sell my house and move out to LA. Get inside of rooms with the biggest of names. 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

0: Weezer.
1: G. Masson. Let's praise the Lord. Eni to pa monuro lo mope du. The Lord is good.
2: All the time.
1: I said the Lord.

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The Lord is the everlasting God, the creator of the ends of the earth. He will not grow tired or weary. And his understanding, no one can fathom. 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Yes, even youth grow tired and weary, and young men stumble and fall.

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Step in the building, Bible on me. 1, 2, 3, you know we be. 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Matthew 18:20, you said when we come in your name, we coming in.

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0: 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You can also follow us on all our social media handles at Afro ZONS. I got new track as always. I got new tracks from Buju Banton. Of course, I'm also going to play Coffee, Iris Star, Bad Bunny, Tyler, Victoni, the girl Tams, Whiskey, and of course, many more. In the mix, my international DJ, DJ RINGO, Ringo with his Reggae Right mix. But up next on Afro Zones, it's Afro B featuring Whiskey. The song's called Drogba, Joanna. It's the remix.
1: Yes, my people, it is Whiskey. And I'm here with my main person, my girl Sheila Ho on Afro Zones. 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

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Don't be late. I'm waiting. 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